0: By the powers of the Federal Communications Commission, I command you to get on the microphone in a serious manner and continue this broadcast.
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3: Yes.
1: And they'll always be number one in our hearts. It's a Top of the Pops weekend.
3: You got my vote.
1: On KWBE.

The Holy Gospel, according to Matthew, the 13th chapter. Jesus put before the crowds another parable. The kingdom of heaven is like a mustard seed that someone took and sowed in his field. It is the smallest of all the seeds, but when it has grown, it is the greatest of shrubs and becomes a tree, so that the birds of the air come and make nests in its branches. He told them another parable. The kingdom of heaven is like yeast that a woman took and mixed with 3 measures of flour, and so that the birds of the air come and make nests in its branches. He told them another parable. The kingdom of heaven is like yeast that a woman took and mixed with 3 measures of flour,

0: Good morning, everyone. How are you all today? Good? Surviving this heat out there? Yeah. So I brought something with me today. Right, that's a flashlight. Why did I bring that? Good question. When do we need a flashlight, AJ? See in the dark? If somebody would shut the lights off, we can surely try that. Yeah, where's the light switch? How about, do you guys go camping? See in the dark there? When the power goes out, if somebody would shut the lights off, AJ, we would need it then, right? Need my little light? Yeah, this one actually did run out, and I put new batteries in today, so I don't think it'll run out. How about when we lose something? Something in the dark closet? You use a flashlight? Maybe under a bed? Yeah? A flashlight helps us to see where we're going. Today's Bible reading reminds us of something very special. It says, "Your word is a lamp to my feet and a light to my path." Can you all say that with me? Your word is a lamp to my feet and a light to my path. Okay, one more time. Your word is a lamp to my feet and a light to my path. Awesome. Now, does God hand us a real flashlight every day? No. Instead, he gives us something even better. What does he give us? His light, his word, Patty? Hope?
1: Power.
0: When we don't know what to do, who helps us? God and God's words, right? How about when we're scared? God's word reminds us he is with us all the time, right? The OK button has a light? Yes. Because it's okay to... How about when someone is lonely? God's word teaches us to be kind and to love them, right? How about when we make a mistake? His word also reminds us that he loves us and he forgives us. And he always gives us another chance, right? Yeah? So just like this flashlight, one step at a time, God doesn't always show up for everything that's going on. But he promises us. He will guide us one step at a time as we trust him. So this week, I want you to remember this verse. Every time you turn on a light, see a flashlight, see an okay light, even when the sun is shining, think about God's word lightening up your path. Okay? So, can we say it one more time together? Or maybe a couple. Your word is a lamp to my feet and a path to my light. Okay? Good job. Now, before you head back to your seats, I want to remind you of something very important. You are all loved by God. And I hope each one of you has a wonderful, fun, and blessed week this week. Look for ways that God's light can help you shine through kindness, through helping someone, sharing, and reminding others that Jesus loves you and them as well. Can you all say a prayer with me? Dear God, thank you for your word that lights our path. Help us to follow Jesus.
1: Help us to follow Jesus.
0: To be kind.
1: To share your love.
0: And shine your light.
1: Everywhere we go.
0: Bless us.
1: And our families.
0: And our friends. And keep us safe.
1: And help us.
0: Have a wonderful and blessed week. We love you.

0: 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Amen. We'll sing the doxology.
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1: 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The title of Pastor Wagner's sermon is God is for Us. Looks like we are having some technical issues with the CD. Hang on just a second. Let's try this again. Well, looks like we're having some issues here, so we may not have the broadcast from First Trinity Lutheran Church. We'll give it a shot here. And not looking like it's working. So let's we'll load some music here so I can maybe try to figure this out here. Hopefully, not working. Hang on. We're going to play some music and I'll try to get the First Trinity Lutheran Church going.

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1: ABC News, I'm Chuck Severson. Mideast allies pressure, notably from Saudi Arabia's leader, lead President Trump to call off attacks on Iran. This after Iran makes threats of counterattacks on U.S. allies. ABC's Matt Rivers and Amman Jordan.
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0: Take a look at the weather forecast for the KWBE listening area. Partly cloudy sky tonight, low in the mid-60s. Mostly sunny for you tomorrow, high near 92 degrees. Tomorrow night, partly cloudy, low around 69. Tuesday, partly sunny, high near 89. Tuesday night, partly cloudy with a chance of showers and thunderstorms, low around 64. And showers and thunderstorms likely on Wednesday, high near 80. That's your forecast on KWBE.
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